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music only. There's no place like home. 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Hi, this is Tom Walker together with Glockenbach, and you're listening to our single Home off Energy Hit Music Only. I've seen the sun go down.

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Oh my, my, oh my, my love. I take one look at you, you're taking me out.

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1: 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Just-